fame. I don't wanna live a life where that's my big exchange. 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Everyone has secrets, but not everyone can fool a man like that. It set me reeling. Still not the same.

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Don't catch you slipping now. Look what I'm whipping now. This is America.

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I gotta carry him. Yeah, yeah, I'ma go into this. Yeah, yeah, this is Gorilla. Yeah, yeah, I'ma go get the bag. Yeah, yeah, or I'ma get the pad. Yeah, yeah, I'm so cold like, yeah. Yeah, I'm so dull like, yeah. 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

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Don't catch you slipping on. Look what I'm whipping on. This is America. Don't catch you slipping on. Don't catch you slipping on. Look what I'm whipping on. This is America. Don't catch you slipping on. Look how I'm living on. Police be tripping on. Yeah, this is America. Guns in my area. I got the strap. I gotta carry 'em. Yeah, yeah, I'ma go into this. Yeah, yeah, this is gorilla. Yeah, yeah, I'ma go get the bag. Yeah, yeah, or I'ma get the pad. Yeah, yeah, I'm so cold like, yeah. I'm so dull like, yeah.

0: Boom, shakalaka. Gaztea, hogeita lau orduz dantzan.
1: We came here carrying suitcases filled with rhymes and recipes, memories wrapped in newspaper, and the sound of the koki that still sang in our chest, even when the winter wind tried to silence it.
2: Bye.
1: We came here